0: FM. Hi guys, this is Zenon.
1: This is Kane.
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Stratosphere, out of here. What a night, what a year, what a life. Saturn down, Saturn right, satellite. You can get it if the ticket is right. Dog day, afternoon, we can kick it tonight. 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
1: 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Can't you see I wanna be with you?
0: Set selection by Vinyl Social Bar.
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